Tungsten, potash, lithium, cesium, and rubidium. These minerals are critical for clean energy, advanced manufacturing, fertilizers, defense, and other strategic sectors. With 7 tranches of auction completed, the ministry has successfully auctioned 56 out of 88 critical and strategic mineral blocks, achieving a success rate of over 63%. India will host the 12th BRICS Labour and Employment Ministers meeting in Hyderabad beginning today. The two-day meeting will bring together labour and employment ministers and senior officials from BRICS member countries under India's BRICS chairship theme, Building for Resilience, Innovation, Cooperation and Sustainability. Union Labour and Employment Minister Dr. Mansukh Mandavia will chair the meeting. The ministers will deliberate on 4 priority areas, including advancing social security and formalisation of labour markets and enhancing women's participation and inclusion in the workforce. In football, Spain stormed into the final of FIFA World Cup 2026 after producing a commanding 2-0 victory over France in the first semi-final clash at Dallas Stadium in Texas, US last night. Mikhail Oyarzabal opened the scoring in the 22nd minute before Pedro Porro made sure of the win with a brilliant second goal. 16 years since winning its first World Cup trophy, La Roja will face Argentina or England in final at New Jersey's MetLife Stadium on Sunday night. In another semi-final clash, defending champions Argentina will face England tonight at Atlanta Stadium. The match is scheduled to begin at 12:30 a.m. Indian time. In cricket, India defeated England by 6 wickets in the first of the 3-match ODI series at Edgbaston, Birmingham last night. Chasing a target of 259 runs set by England, India scored 262 for 4 in 45.2 overs. Skipper Shubman Gill retired hurt with a top score of 80 runs. And that is the end of this news bulletin.

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0: India-UK Comprehensive Economic and Trade Agreement, CETA, has come into force. Simultaneously, the Agreement on Social Security, also referred to as a Double Contribution Convention, DCC, also comes into effect today, reinforcing the mobility and competitiveness of Indian professionals in the United Kingdom. The landmark deal grants Indian exports zero-duty access to 99% of tariff lines in the UK market. Beijing Media New Delhi Commerce Secretary Rajesh Agarwal described the CETA as a defining milestone in India's trade journey.
1: This is one of first FTA of its kind, which establishes future-oriented economic architecture between the two major economies of the world. This is also one of the most ambitious and aspirational FTAs of India, which we are operationalizing till date. Because of its wide sectoral coverage and deep reduction in both tariff and non-tariff barriers, while it also safeguards the India's sensitive sectors and areas like dairy, cereals, pulses, vegetables, gold and jewelry, smartphones, critical polymers, etc.
0: We have more from a correspondent.
2: This agreement has been designed as a people-centric agreement that delivers benefits across society. The simultaneous enforcement of the CETA and the DCC will open up significant new opportunities for India's export. Indian exporters will benefit from the complete elimination of UK tariff across several key sectors. Tariffs of up to 70% on processed food products, over 21% on marine products, around 18% on engineering goods and auto components, up to 16% on leather and footwear products, around 12% on textiles and clothing will be reduced to zero. This will significantly enhance the competitiveness of Indian exporters in the UK market, generate new opportunity for farmers, fishermen, MSMEs and manufacturers, and strengthen India's integration into global value chains. With Rohan Aman Yadav, Akashvani News, Delhi.
0: Cent has announced 8,508 crore rupees package for rural development in West Bengal. The package was announced by Union Agriculture and Rural Development Minister Shivraj Singh Chauhan in Kolkata yesterday after chairing a high-level review meeting with West Bengal Chief Minister Shubhendu Adhikari. Mr. Chauhan announced that the Cent has approved more than 8,500 crore rupees for rural development in West Bengal. We have more from a correspondent.
3: The meeting reviewed 19 major infrastructure projects worth over 82,000 crore rupees in the roads, railways, metro, petroleum and natural gas, coal and labor sectors. Directions were issued to resolve issues related to land acquisition, rehabilitation, forest clearances and interdepartmental coordination to ensure the timely completion of projects. The Union Minister also proposed setting up a state-level project monitoring group to accelerate implementation. The Minister also announced steps to strengthen agriculture through crop diversification, expansion of the Pradhan Mantri Fasal Bima Yojana and Kishan Credit Card coverage, and promotion of natural farming, digital agri-tech and nutrition enhancement programs. He said the center and the state will work together to accelerate West Bengal's development. Shundipan Dashgupta, Akashvani News, Kolkata.
0: Union Minister of Coal and Mines, G. Kishan Reddy, will launch the 8th tranche of auction of critical and strategic mineral blocks in New Delhi today. Minister of Mines has said that it comprises 20 critical and strategic mineral blocks spread across 9 states, including 30 newly identified blocks and 7 blocks been offered under the second attempt. The mineral portfolio includes molybdenum, graphite, glauconite, rare earth elements, titanium, tungsten, potash, lithium, cesium and rubidium. These minerals are critical for clean energy, advanced manufacturing, fertilizers, defense, and other strategic sectors. The holy city of Puri in Odisha is all set for tomorrow's world-famous Rath Yatra of Lord Jagannath. Following yesterday's sacred Nobo Jobono Darshan, elaborate ritualistic, administrative, and security arrangements have been completed for the annual chariot festival. Our correspondent has filed this report.
4: जगन्नाथ चक्का नैन नीला चल वाले तू न संभाले तो हमें कौन संभाले.
5: With the sacred chants of Jai Jagannath reverberating across the holy city, Puri is poised to witness tomorrow the grand Rath Yatra of Lord Jagannath, Lord Balabhadra, Devi Subhadra and Lord Sudarshan, one of the world's largest and most revered religious festivals. The annual season symbolizes the divine journey of the sibling deities from the Sri Jagannath temple to the Sri Gundicha temple, revered by devotees as the abode of Mausi or the Lord's maternal land. Lakhs of pilgrims from across the country and abroad have converged to Puri to participate in the sacred chariot festival. Following yesterday's Navajovana Darshan, spiritual fervor in the pilgrim city has reached

0: its peak. The three majestic chariots, Nandi Ghosa, Taladhwaja and Darpadalana, have been beautifully adorned and ready to be positioned before the Singhadwara of the temple. Prakash Das, Akashwani News, Bhubaneswar.
1: Jagannath, Jagannath, Jagannath.
2: This is Akashwani giving you the news. For quick news updates around the clock, follow us on X handle at AIR News Alerts. And for details of stories and more, log on to our website www.newsonair.gov.in and download news on AIR app. The United States has resumed the blockade of Iranian ports in response to Tehran's recent attacks on commercial ships passing through the Strait of Hormuz. During an interview with a TV news channel, U.S. President Donald Trump said that the Hormuz is open if people want to go through it, but not for Iran. We have more from a correspondent.
3: Mr. Trump also warned Tehran, saying that U.S. is going to hit Iran very hard tonight and the intensity of these attacks will increase with every night after. He said that U.S. will knock out all power plants and bridges of Iran unless they get to the table and negotiate. Mr. Trump further alleged that everything Tehran say is a lie, as they always wanted a nuclear weapon. Meanwhile, Iran's Islamic Revolutionary Guard Corps, IRGC, attacked weapons and parts storage facilities in Bahrain in large-scale strikes. IRGC said in a statement that several weapons and parts storage sheds for ships and aircraft were destroyed at the Sheikh Issa base in Bahrain during a simultaneous missile and drone operation. IRGC also claimed that it destroyed or damaged a number of drones by attacking the ramp where the MQ-9 drones were deployed at the Ali Salem base in Kuwait. Komadi Parekh, Akashwani News, Delhi.
2: India says it is closely following the developments in West Asia following renewed escalations of tensions between U.S. and Iran and attacks on commercial vessels. Briefing media New Delhi, spokesperson of the Minister of External Affairs, Randhir Jaiswal, reiterated India's call for a safe and unimpeded navigation and the flow of commerce through the Strait of Hormuz.
4: We are closely following the developments that are happening in West Asia. We continue to call for safe and unimpeded navigation and flow of commerce through the Strait of Hormuz. This is key for ensuring economic and energy security of people across the world.
2: Amid escalating maritime security concerns in West Asia, following attacks on two merchant vessels in the Strait of Hormuz, Union Minister for Ports, Shipping and Waterways, Sarvananda Sonowal, has launched a comprehensive Seafarer First initiative to safeguard Indian seafarers operating in the conflict-affected region. The minister has directed a whole-of-government response to ensure the safety and welfare. We have a report.
5: During a high-level interministerial review meeting in New Delhi, Mr. Sonowal ordered real-time vessel-by-vessel monitoring and the appointment of dedicated liaison officers for every affected Indian seafarer in the region. The minister also ordered for round-the-clock coordination by the Ministry of Ports, Shipping and Waterways in association with the Ministry of External Affairs, Petroleum and Natural Gas, Chemicals and Fertilizers, the Indian Navy, the Director General of Shipping and Indian Missions in Iran and Oman. The minister directed the Director General of Shipping to establish a real-time operational dashboard to track every Indian seafarer aboard vessels operating in the Persian Gulf, the Strait of Hormuz, and the Gulf of Oman, irrespective of the vessel's flag. He also instructed authorities to coordinate closely with Indian missions in Iran, Oman, and the UAE for real-time information on navigational safety, medical evacuation, and repatriation. With Rohan, Saklayan Akhtar for Akashwani News, Delhi.
2: On to sports and football, Spain stormed into the final of the FIFA World Cup 2026 after producing a commanding 2-0 victory over France in the first semifinal clash at Dallas Stadium in Texas, US last night. We have more from a sports desk.
6: "16 years since winning its first World Cup trophy, La Roja is aiming to lift the title. In the semi-final clash, Mikel Oyarzabal opened the scoring in the 22nd minute before Pedro Porro made sure of the win with a brilliant second goal. Spain will now face Argentina or England in the final at New Jersey's MetLife Stadium on Sunday night. In another semi-final clash, defending champions Argentina will face England tonight at Atlanta Stadium. The match is scheduled to begin at 12:30 a.m. Indian time. Moving Moving on to men's cricket, India defeated host England by 6 wickets in first ODI of three-match series at Edgbaston in Birmingham last night to lead the series 1-0, ending their losing streak in international cricket. Opting to bat, England got bundled out for 258 runs in the 48th over. For India, Akshar Patel bagged 4 wickets. In reply, the men in blue comfortably overhauled the target in the 46th over, riding on skipper Shubman Gill's fabulous innings of 80 runs, after which he got retired hurt. Moreover, Washington Sundar and Akshar Patel both crossed the half-century mark and finished the match being unbeaten. Akshar Patel was adjudged player of the match for his all-round performance. Both the teams will next face each other in second ODI in Cardiff tomorrow. The third ODI will be played at Lord's in London on Sunday. Chirag Jha for Sports Desk.
2: The India Meteorological Department, IMDS, issued a red color warning for heavy to very heavy rainfall with isolated extremely heavy rainfall over Odisha today. The IMD forecast heavy to very heavy rainfall over Bihar today and over Northeast India, Chhattisgarh, Jharkhand and West Bengal till tomorrow. The IMD predicted thunderstorms accompanied by lightning and gusty winds over the Andaman and Nicobar Islands, Gangetic West Bengal, Jammu and Kashmir, Ladakh, Andhra Pradesh, Karnataka, Kerala, Mahe and Telangana today. Similar conditions are expected over Konkan, Goa, Madhya Maharashtra, Marathwada and Uttarakhand for the next 2 days. Meanwhile, heat wave conditions are predicted over coastal Andhra Pradesh, Tamil Nadu, Puducherry and Karaikal during the day. According to the IMD, hot and humid weather conditions are expected over Delhi, Haryana, Chandigarh, coastal Karnataka, north interior Karnataka, Punjab, Rayalaseema and Uttar Pradesh till tomorrow. And now for a look at today's newspapers, it's over to Subhadra Ramachandran.
7: Thank you, Abhishek. In New York, Jaishankar launches India's bid for UNSCC 2028-2029, reports the Asian Age. Tamil poet and lyricist R. Vairamuthu receives 60th Gyanpith Award, informs the Statesman. The Hindu in its editorial piece, Steady in Turbulence, says India must build partnerships in this age of global turmoil. The paper elaborates, Prime Minister Narendra Modi's recent visits to Australia and New Zealand marked yet another step in India's efforts to consolidate partnerships across the Indo-Pacific. In another story, The Hindu says, can't English be considered an Indian language? Asks Supreme Court. And finally, two to tango. Messi Bellingham headline an intriguing contest, notes in the Sun Times about the upcoming second FIFA semi-final match. The paper adds, Argentina and England have quality all over the pitch and the heart for a fight. And with that, it's back to you, Abhishek.
2: Thank you, Subhadra. And now, before we end the bulletin, the headlines once again. India-UK Comprehensive Economic and Trade Agreement comes into force, pact unlocks duty-free access for nearly 99% of Indian exports. Cent announces 8,508 crore rupees package for rural development in West Bengal. Government to launch 8th tranche of auction for critical and strategic mineral blocks today. US resumes blockade of Iranian ports in response to Iran's attacks on commercial ships in the Strait of Hormuz. In football, Spain storm into final of FIFA World Cup after 2-0 victory over France, Argentina to take on England in the second semi-final tonight. And in cricket, India beat England by 6 wickets in the first ODI of the three-match series at Edgbaston. And with that, we end the morning news. Have a nice day.

This is Akashvani Shillong, the Northeast News Bulletin, read by V. Indrani Rajana. The headlines. Union Minister of State for Science and Technology, Atomic Energy and Space, Dr. Jitendra Singh, says Northeastern Space Applications Center in Meghalaya is a vital institution. Flood situation in Assam continues to remain critical. Tripura Chief Minister Dr. Manik Saha inaugurates development projects worth over 93 crore rupees. And other news in detail. Union Minister of State for Science and Technology and Earth Sciences, Atomic Energy and Space, Dr. Jitendra Singh, yesterday said the Northeastern Space Applications Centre has evolved into a vital institution. It has been supporting both national strategic priorities and the socio-economic development of the Northeastern region through the application of space technology. Dr. Singh said the centre is contributing to geospatial mapping of the India-Myanmar border as well as interstate boundaries in the Northeast. Simultaneously, it is also implementing a wide range

Eastern States. Tripura Chief Minister Dr. Manik Saha inaugurated and laid the foundation stones for development projects worth over 93 crore rupees in Gomati district yesterday, reaffirming the government's commitment to public welfare and inclusive development. The Chief Minister said the government's primary objective is to improve the quality of life of citizens through continuous implementation of new projects. Dr. Saha also inaugurated the second phase of Mukhya Mantri Niramay Arogya Abhiyan and distributed Niramay health cards to selected beneficiaries. Through virtual mode, he inaugurated several projects including English medium schools and synthetic football turfs. The Nagaland government has signed a memorandum of understanding with Cooperl, a leading French pork processing company aimed at modernising the state's piggery sector through scientific breeding and improved farming practices. The MOU was signed yesterday at the Embassy of France in New Delhi by Chief Minister Ney Puriyo and French Ambassador to India Thierry Mateau. Mr. Rio said the initiative will support training for farmers, veterinarians and technical professionals while also establishing a centre dedicated to protect and promote Nagaland's indigenous pig breeds. Noting that pig farming plays a vital role in the state's economy and rural livelihoods, Mr. Rio said Nagaland has long been recognised as one of India's leading pig-rearing states. In Manipur, security forces have detained three individuals allegedly involved in the ambush carried out in Ukro district on the 6th of July that claimed two personnel of Assam Rifles. Manipur police said that the trio was detained during an intelligence-based combing operation in Ukro district in an effort to apprehend the perpetrators of the deadly ambush. A combined team of Manipur police and 19 Garhwal Rifles have recovered arms, explosives and warlike stores from the forest area of Ge Thenjang village in Churachandpur district during a search operation. In Nagaland, security operations have been intensified following the IED blast at Sukhovi in Chumukudima district, which claimed the life of one Assam Rifles personnel and injured four others. The deceased has been identified as Havildar Mohammed Iqbal. PRO Defence Nagaland said additional columns of the Assam Rifles and Nagaland Police have been deployed to strengthen search and area domination operations. The four injured personnel are reported to be in stable condition and are receiving medical care. The Manipur Cabinet, chaired by Chief Minister Yumnam Khemchand Singh, approved the establishment of State Climate Centre under City Investments to innovate, integrate and sustain 2.0 programme. The Cabinet also approved promulgation of the Manipur Fire and Emergency Service Ordinance 2026 to update the existing Fire Safety Act. It also decided to amend bylaws for ease of doing business under Unified Zoning / Used Regulation Bylaws for the Master Plan Areas of Manipur 2026. Deputy Commissioner Mon District Nagaland, Wenye Konyak, attended the National Conference on Next Gen Administrative and E-Gov Reforms held in Shillong. Speaking on the Common Web Portal for Strengthening and Supporting the Handicraft and Handloom Ecosystem, Mr. Konyak highlighted the Moncraft Bazaar. It is an online platform that connects local artisans with wider markets, helping create sustainable livelihood while preserving indigenous knowledge. Mr. Konyak said the Mon Smart Hub is expected to speed up public service delivery and reduce delays. A total of 14 government services have been digitised, including judicial activities, land records, interline permits and urban council. Kukizo leaders from Manipur's Hill Districts met church leaders from Nagaland and Mizoram in Aizawl on Tuesday to explore dialogue aimed at ending the ongoing Naga-Kuki conflict in Manipur. This was informed by sources in the Mizoram Kohran Hrawatruite Committee and umbrella body of major church denominations. The MKHC held talks with representatives of the Churachandpur Christian Goodwill Council from Manipur and the Nagaland Joint Christian Forum.
They discussed the feasibility of initiating dialogue

with Naga church leaders in Manipur. It was agreed to take steps towards facilitating talks between the Naga and Kukizo communities. The Special Intensive Revision to SIR 2026 in Meghalaya achieved 84.77% enumeration form distribution as on 14th July. The Chief Electoral Officer informed that 19,91,883 forms were distributed out of the state's 23,49,645 electors. A total of 5,64,610 forms, representing 24.03% of the electorate, have been digitized, while 3,57,762 forms are yet to be distributed. The Shillong police have urged citizens to report lost or stolen mobile phones at the nearest police station without a delay, stressing that prompt reporting significantly improves the chances of recovery. The appeal comes after police successfully recovered lost mobile phones and returned them to the rightful owners. The city police highlighting their continued commitment to assisting the public and safeguarding personal property. Assam Chief Minister Himanta Biswa Sarma yesterday reviewed measures to further strengthen the protection and conservation of the state's forests during a meeting with senior officials of the Forest Department. He chaired a video conference with all deputy commissioners and circle officers from the Chief Minister's office to review the progress of the revenue circle boundary reorganisation exercise. The Chief Minister directed officials to complete the realignment within the stipulated time frame in accordance with Assembly constituencies to improve administrative efficiency and strengthen the delivery of public services. Sikkim Governor Om Prakash Mathur on Tuesday stressed the need to expand National Cadet Corps enrolment in schools and colleges in the Himalayan state. The NCC Additional Director General, West Bengal and Sikkim Directorate, Major General APS Chahal, had called on him at the Lok Bhavan yesterday. The governor emphasized that increasing the number of NCC cadets among the youth in schools and colleges is vital for nation building, especially in a border and strategically insignificant state like Sikkim. Major General Chahal informed the governor that the process of setting up an independent NCC group headquarters in Sikkim is in its final stages. And with that, we end the Northeast News Bulletin, which came to you from Akashvani Shillong. Have a nice day.

0: gas, coal and labour sectors. Union Minister of Coal and Mine, G. Kishan Reddy, will launch the 8th tranche of auction of critical and strategic mineral blocks in New Delhi today. Ministry of Mines has said that it comprises 20 critical and strategic mineral blocks spread across 9 states. Amid escalating maritime security concerns in West Asia following attacks on 2 merchant vessels in the Strait of Hormuz, Union Minister for Port, Shipping and Waterways, Sarbananda Sonowal, has launched a comprehensive Seafarer First initiative to safeguard Indian seafarers operating in the conflict-affected region. The minister has directed a whole-of-government response to ensure their safety and welfare. The IMD has issued a red color warning for heavy to very heavy rainfall with isolated extremely heavy rainfall over Odisha today. The IMD forecasts heavy to very heavy rainfall over Bihar today and over Northeast India, Chhattisgarh, Jharkhand and West Bengal till tomorrow. The United States has resumed the blockade of Iranian ports in response to Tehran's recent attacks on commercial ships passing through the Strait of Hormuz. During an interview with a TV news channel, U.S. President Donald Trump said, "Hormuz is open if people want to go through it, but not for Iran." We have more from our correspondent.
1: Mr. Trump also warned Tehran, saying that U.S. is going to hit Iran very hard tonight and the intensity of these attacks will increase with every night after. He said that U.S. will knock out all power plants and bridges of Iran unless they get to the table and negotiate. Mr. Trump further alleged that everything Tehran say is a lie, as they always wanted a nuclear weapon. Meanwhile, Iran's Islamic Revolutionary Guard Corps IRGC attacked weapons and parts storage facilities in Bahrain in large-scale strikes. IRGC said in a statement that several weapons and parts storage sheds for ships and aircraft were destroyed at the Sheikh Issa base in Bahrain during a simultaneous missile and drone operation. IRGC also claimed that it destroyed or damaged a number of drones by attacking the ramp where the MQ-9 drones were deployed at the Ali Salem base in Kuwait. Komudi Parekh, Akashwani News, Delhi.
0: In football, Spain stormed into the final of FIFA World Cup 2026 after producing a commanding 2-0 victory over France in the first semi-final clash at Dallas Stadium in Texas, US last night. 16 years since winning its first World Cup trophy, La Roja will face Argentina or England in final at New Jersey's MetLife Stadium on Sunday night. In another semi-final clash, defending champions Argentina will face England tonight at Atlanta Stadium at 12:30. AM Indian Standard Time. And that's the end of this news bulletin.
2: श्रोते दोस्तों, अभी आप सुन रहे थे हिंदी एवं अंग्रेजी में समाचार आकाशवाणी के दिल्ली केंद्र से. आप बने हुए हमारे साथ आकाशवाणी ईटानगर का अरुण FM 103.1 मेगाहर्ट्ज पर, जहां होती है दिल से दिल की बात.

Whenever you hear the warning siren, please move away immediately from the river and all adjoining river banks. When the siren sounds, do not attempt to cross the river or swim in it. Also avoid entering the river bed to collect sand, stones or any other quarry materials. Do not park vehicles in river banks or use the river for washing vehicles. Fishing in the river is strongly discouraged. We also request the public not to organize picnics, gatherings or any other recreational activities in or around the river banks. Even after the water level has gone down, do not camp, stay or set up temporary shelters in river beds or river channels, as water levels can rise suddenly without warning. Your safety depends on staying alert and following precautions. This announcement is issued by Pare Hydro Power Station in the interest of public safety and awareness.

0: saying that U.S. will knock out all power plants and bridges of Iran unless they get to the table and negotiate. Meanwhile, Iran's Islamic Revolutionary Guard Corps, IRGC, attacked weapons and parts storage facilities in Bahrain in large-scale strikes. The IRGC also claimed that it destroyed or damaged a number of drones by attacking the ramp where the MQ-9 drones are deployed at the Ali Salem base in Kuwait. In men's cricket, India defeated host England by 6 wickets in first one-day international of 3-match series at Edgbaston in Birmingham last night. With this, the men in blue now lead the series 1-0, ending their losing streak in international cricket. Opting to bat first, England got bundled out for 258 runs in the 48th over. Joe Root scored the highest 76 runs and remained not out. For India, Akshar Patel bagged 4 wickets. In reply, Shubman Gill led side comfortably overhauled the target in the 46th over, riding on skipper's fabulous innings of 80 runs, after which he got retired hurt. Moreover, Washington Sundar and Akshar Patel both crossed the half-century mark and finished the match being unbeaten. Akshar Patel was adjudged bad player of the match for his all-round performance. In football, Spain stormed into the final of FIFA World Cup 2026 after producing a commanding 2-0 victory over France in the first semi-final clash at Dallas Stadium in Texas, US last night. Mikhail Oyarzabal opened the scoring in the 22nd minute before Pedro Porro made sure of the win with a brilliant second goal. In another semi-final clash, defending champions Argentina will face England tonight at Atlanta Stadium. The match is scheduled to begin at 12:30 a.m. India time on Thursday. IMD has issued a red color warning for heavy to very heavy rainfall with isolated extremely rainfall over Odisha today. And that is the end of this news bulletin.
1: Namaskar. आकाशवाणी से विश्व दर्पण के साथ मैं मुकेश कुमार।
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0: Pare Hydro Power Station is currently in operation. Whenever you hear the warning siren, please move away immediately from the river and all adjoining river banks. When the siren sounds, do not attempt to cross the river or swim in it. Also, avoid entering the river bed to collect sand, stones, or any other quarry materials. Do not park vehicles in river banks or use the river for washing vehicles. Fishing in the river is strongly discouraged. We also request the public not to organize picnics, gatherings, or any other recreational activities in or around the river banks. Even after the water level has gone down, do not camp, stay, or set up temporary shelters in river beds or river channels, as water levels can rise suddenly without warning. Your safety depends on staying alert and following precautions. This announcement is issued by Pare Hydro Power Station in the interest of public safety and awareness.
1: 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Introductory price starts at just Rs 10.49 lakh.
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the program only on Akashvani Itanagar. I'm Sam, your host for the day. Today's playlist is about change. Some songs reflect on people drifting apart, others focus on finding clarity, and a few remind us that moving forward often begins with an honest conversation. Phoebe Bridgers has a way of finding beauty in quiet moments. Lost Boys is reflective and deeply personal, exploring the feeling of searching for connection while trying to make sense of where you are. Lost Boys by Phoebe Bridgers.

Some feelings are hard to put into words, and hanging out to dry captures that uncertainty with honesty. It's about being vulnerable and learning to live with the questions that don't have easy answers. Hanging Out to Dry by Florence

Sometimes you can't explain why something feels right. You just know when it does. The feeling leans into that instinct, celebrating the excitement and uncertainty that comes with following your heart. The Feeling by Steve Lacy.

As the day comes to an end, there is often time to reflect on everything that has happened. Sunset captures the quiet mood, balancing nostalgia with the hope that tomorrow brings a fresh start. Sunset by Bea.

Next, evolution is about embracing change and recognizing that every experience shapes the person we become. Evolution by nothing but thieves.

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1: दिस इज आकाशवाणी, द न्यूज रेड बाय अनुजा कुमार। The India-UK Free Trade Agreement has come into force from today. To celebrate the occasion, the Union Ministry of Commerce and Industry is organizing a nationwide program covering all the states and UTs. The Directorate General of Foreign Trade, in collaboration with the Gems and Jewellery Export Promotion Council and Customs Authority and other stakeholders, will organize a flag-off program at the Netaji Subhash Chandra Bose International Airport in Kolkata this afternoon, in which export consignment will be sent to United Kingdom to commemorate the initiation of India-UK Free Trade Agreement. In this regard, Commerce and Industry Minister Piyush Goyal has written an article in an English daily. He said the FTA will create unique opportunities for the businesses while further accelerating Prime Minister Narendra Modi's vision of Viksit Bharat 2047. He noted that this ambitious agreement will empower every section of society, reflecting the capabilities and aspirations of the people of India. Mr. Goyal said the agreement will benefit women, farmers, youth, MSMEs, innovators, professionals and fisherfolk, creating various opportunities. He also assured that the agreement safeguards sensitive farm products such as dairy, vegetables, apples, edible oils, oats, millets, cooking oils and others by placing them in the sensitive list, and added that no duty concessions have been granted to the UK on these items. Mr. Goyal expressed optimism that more than 75,000 Indian professionals and over 900 companies are expected to be benefited from the agreement. Industry bodies have described the India-UK Free Trade Agreement as a historic milestone in India's free trade agreement journey. Secretary General of FICCI, Anand Swarup, has said the agreement will go a long way in enhancing India's participation in the global value chains and encouraging innovation-led growth. Mr. Swarup congratulated Prime Minister Narendra Modi on the operationalization of the India-UK CETA. He said it will also help enhance the competitiveness of Indian industry. ASSOCHAM President Nirmal Kumar Minda said the agreement marks a historic milestone in India's FTA journey, bringing together two of the world's oldest democracies through a comprehensive free trade partnership. He said the agreement is expected to significantly benefit textiles, leather, marine products, gems and jewellery, engineering goods and chemicals sectors. Chairman Trade Promotion Council of India Mohit Singla said the landmark agreement opens a new chapter of opportunity for the Indian exporters. The United States has resumed the blockade of Iranian ports in response to Tehran's recent attacks on commercial ships passing through the Strait of Hormuz. During an interview with a TV news channel, U.S. President Donald Trump said that the Hormuz is open if people want to go through it, but not for Iran. Meanwhile, New Delhi says it is closely following the developments in West Asia, following the renewed escalations of tensions. Briefing media in New Delhi, spokesperson of the Ministry of External Affairs, Randhir Jaiswal, reiterated India's call for a safe and unimpeded navigation and the flow of commerce through the Strait of Hormuz. In a related development, Union Minister for Ports, Shipping and Waterways, Sarbanand Sonowal, has launched a comprehensive Seafarer First initiative to safeguard Indian seafarers operating in the conflict-affected region. In FIFA Cup football, Spain stomped into the final, stunning France by 2-0 in the first semi-final clash at Dallas Stadium in Texas last night. In the other semi-final, defending champions Argentina will face England at Atlanta Stadium tonight. The match is scheduled to begin at 12:30 a.m. Indian time. Benchmark domestic equity indices were trading over 0.5% higher in the forenoon session today. The Sensex rose 495 points to 77,550, while the Nifty gained 139 points to 24,191 when reports last came in. The Met Department has issued a red color warning for heavy to very heavy rainfall with isolated extremely heavy rainfall over Odisha today. While in eastern and northeastern states including Chhattisgarh, there is a forecast for heavy to very heavy rainfall till tomorrow. Hot and humid weather conditions are expected over Delhi, Haryana, Chandigarh, coastal Karnataka, north interior Karnataka, Punjab, Rayalaseema and Uttar Pradesh till tomorrow. And that is the end of this news bulletin.
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3: Namaskar. Today I am going to talk about the socio-economic systems of Nishis of Arunachal Pradesh. I am Bengyata Da, Research Scholar, Department of Commerce of Rajiv Gandhi University, Daimuk. Nishi is the single largest tribe of Arunachal Pradesh, spreading in 5 districts, namely Papumpare, Lower Subansiri, East Kaming, Kurung Kame, and Upper Subansiri district. By traditionally, socio-economic status of Nishis determined by the amount of mitun. In scientific term, it is called bros frontalis and ornament position. The social system of Nishi is not in organized manner in earlier, and even today, society norms, facts, and beliefs are not in written form. The religious practices are not in proper procedure. In addition to this, there are many social evils practices earlier in the Nishi society, like the paparnam, sacrifice to evil spirit, child marriage, polygamy, clan war, revenge system, and fine system. The social system of Nishi includes living pattern, marriage system, judicial system, food habit, religious life, or fact and belief, dress and ornament, and discipline and behavior of the people. And when we talk about the economic life of Nishis,

relies on agriculture economy, forest resource, river resource, vegetable vendor, livestock, water system economy, hunting and fishing, arts, crafts, handloom. In the social system of Nisis, first we will talk about the family life. In family system, both monopoly, polygamy practices are prevalent in Nisi society, and both joint and nuclear family also exist. In fact, Nisi houses are built large enough to accommodate on average 10 to 15 family members, and each family member has their own way of economic unit to sustain their family and has its own hearth and granary. The senior most or the eldest sons of the family always get preference to keep front or entrance house. We call it as imi in the Nisi, botu imi. Botu means the front and imi means the heart. All the members of family respect him, and he decide major decisions of family affairs of the concerned family. Decision like marriage, dispute settlement, distribution of family's property among son and daughters. He also took a major decision on relating to selection of the agriculture field. In social economic life of the Nisi, when we talk about the religious system of Nisi, Nisi worship sun and moon. A name of the religious of Nisi is called Doni Polo. The place of worship is known as Nyadir Namlo. The religious beliefs and worship of Nisi is not in organized form till today. The Som of the Nisi begins to give importance to own religious and trying to establish in organized and systematic way. Earlier, there was no Nyadir Namlo system. Only people remember Almighty, Son and God. We call it Doni Polo during unpleasant time. There was also no system and procedure set up for worship to get people to worship and also to spread messages about the religious to the rest of the world. Only because of such effort today, people go to the Nyadir Namlo every Sunday to offer prayer to Almighty Doni Polo. A priest play major role in the prayer while praying in Almighty Doni Polo. In Nisi dialect, priest is known as Nyub. When we throw light on the marriage system of Nisi, traditionally, parents decide and arrange the marriage for both girls and boys with peoples of equal status in the society. This is called arranged marriage. Same time, low marriage also exists in the Nisi society, especially when clan basis were put in the Nisi society. Earlier, marriage decisions were very important. Matrimonial alliance were a means to gather alliance to defense against attack from the enemy. This was the main reason of polygamy practice in the Nisi society. In marriage heredity, a system of Nisi men can marry any woman, but in customary law, they have made that to marry his matrimonial uncle, sisters-in-law, mother's sister. It is believed that already existence matrimonial relation would love and care husband's parents, family property, and keep strength of emotion and sentiment of family in comparison to other women. There are the process to arrange the marriage. Parents of both bride and bridegroom go to omen reading separately. In Nisi, omen reading is known as Puchu Kokanum or Pup Kokanum. The omen reading, chicken or egg are used. Puchu means the chicken, Pup means the eggs. Kokanum and Chikanum is the process of this omen reading. The priest or the expert of the elders read the omen. If omen result favorable, then they send marriage proposal to the bridegroom and negotiations of the marriage start and begins here. When negotiation is over, the marriage process starts. That is we call Nyeda. During Nyeda, bridegroom carries many numbers of mituns, pigs, roasted meat, knives, clothes, pigmented millet, along with parpombuya and ud. And bride family reciprocally give a valuable ornament to the bridegroom, local ornaments such as tasu, talu, dumpin, koj, huhi. This all the girls' family give to the boys' family during the marriage. And in marriage system, there is also some evil practices are happened in the Nisi society. That's particularly we call it as tapiaparnam. Tapiaparnam was one of the evil practices in the Nisi marriage system. Tapiaparnam is a forceful marriage system practiced earlier in the Nisi society. When girls is unwilling to marry with the man, that man lock her in the local puden. We call it tapia and have sex with her on that condition. After girl perceive a baby, only then she released from the tapia. In such condition, girl has left no option, so he marries with that man. There are many causes of tapiaparnam occur or arise. Basically, of three reasons of tapiaparnam are there. The first reason of tapiaparnam, when girl's father get loan in case or kind from the other man, when they unable to return their liabilities, they forcefully arrange marriage to their daughter with the loaner. The second reason may be arise when young girl is forced to marry with old woman. The third reason is that when the captive girls during clan basis war. Child marriage is an underage or untimely marriage for both girls and women, which is practiced in the Nisi society. Dress and ornaments are also included in the Nisi social system. So let me make a detail about the dress and ornaments. Nisi men dress includes bopia, hagin,
per age, lihi, rubing,

0: This men smoke local tobacco product with silu made up of metals and canes. Lurum, tamaganum, this all the dress of the Nisis men. Nisis ornament are also categorized into wearing and non-wearing ornament. That is, and when we talk about the wearing ornaments, it includes tasu, huhi, koch, muni, dumpin, juhu. These ornaments are especially worn by the women folk. And when we talk about the non-wearing ornaments, it includes tal, bell, maji. The cost of wearing non-wearing ornaments are costlier in comparison to the wearing ornaments. The women dress especially includes tasu, dumpin, koch, rubin, pear edge, and gale. This is the women dress of the Nishi. After this social system, let me switch on the next one, that is food habit. Rice is the staple food of Nishi community of Arunachal Pradesh. Maximum Nishi settled in the countryside depends agriculture produce product, namely in the local word, tasu, yer o, poto o, hoka o, or o, honir. O means the vegetable in Nisi dialect. Agricultural product like rice, maize, millet, yam, cucumber, pumpkin, papaya, banana. Health and hygiene system. When we talk about health and hygiene system, the Nisi who living in the urban area are conscious about the health and hygiene. But as we go to the rural peripheral of the condition of health and hygiene are worse. Pig, goats, mitun, cow, and other domesticated animals are roaming below the house. There are no proper system of toilet. The next is very important part of social system of Nisi, that is festival of the Nisi. Nisi people celebrate basically three type of festival. One is Nyokum Yulo, Buribut Yulo, and Lungte Yulo. Nyokum Yulo is the main festival of the Nisis in Arunachal Pradesh. It is celebrated every year on 27 February. Nyokum Yulo celebrate irrespective of caste, color, religious. Mitun sacrifices performed in the celebration. When we talk about economic life of Nisis, number one, agriculture is the primary occupation of Nisis. A large number of Nisis men and women are employed in agriculture sector in the rural area of the Nisi dominated district of the Arunachal Pradesh. Agriculture practices are in two types Nisi has practices, that is jhum cultivation and wet rice cultivation. And jhum cultivation is known as ruprongo in Nisi dialogue. Wet cultivation is known as saparongo, which means water. Jhum cultivation is a primitive style of cultivation. In jhum cultivation, rice, maize, millet, lady's finger, cucumber, pumpkin, chili, banana, ginger, beans are produced. In wet dress cultivation, it practices lower level of the Nisis area, especially where water are available. That is especially lower belt of the Papampara district, East Kaming, Upper Subansiri and Lower Subansiri. Rice is the main product of this system of cultivation. And next topic of the economic life of Nisis is barter system, which is called as exchange system. It is also the part of Nisis economic life. Barter system and exchange system is present in Nisi economic activities. Agriculture product and other necessary commodity are not available with each and every member of the village. In order to meet their demand, people they just exchange commodity to each other. This system is known as Jikojipe in Nisi dialogue. For instance, just for example, Mr. X is available of rice but he does not have maize. Then he exchanges rice with maize from Mr. Y. This is the distribution system of production in the village level also. Mitun is also medium of exchange in barter system in Nisi community of Arunachal Pradesh. Then let's switch on the next one, that is forest resource. Nisi economic status is also depends on forest resource. Especially timber, bamboo, and canes business are treated as profitable business for a Nisis. For Nisis, beside the business, Nisis get subsidiary consumption items from the forest in the form of vegetable, like in local term, we call it yer o, poto o, dosi doi o, popu o, or o, hoka o, and honyer o. These vegetables are also sold in the market of Itanagar, Naharlagar, Nirjali, and other part of the areas of the market. A bundle of such vegetables are sold at the market at the rate of 10 to 15 rupees per bundle. Today, Nisi who are residing in capital complex are also started to do a bamboo business. Bamboos and cane are used to make many things of the daily life of the Nisis, like nara, udu, chuha, paha, chuk, nosu, house, even chair. Bamboo play a major role among the forest resource. And the river resource is also the very important. Nisi's economic life is also depends on river resource. Main resource from river are peace, sand, stone, and gravels. Peace is a delicious item. Local people catch peace especially for daily consumption. And if surplus are available there, they sold it to the market. There is also some family in Nisi society who manage their family economy by selling peas in the market. In Nisi dialect, which is known as Mui. And when we talk about this economic life, we have another one that is livestock. This is real animal like pigs, goat, hen, mitun, cow for self-consumption, for barter system, for festival, for ritual sacrifice. But in modern world now, these animals are converted into business commodity in the market of capital complex as well as at rural market of Arunachal Pradesh. It is well known fact that the nurses, men and women are very expert in making art and craft by using bamboo and cane without having formal training institution. Bamboo and canes without having formal institution, they are very expert, like they made nara, igin, oyo, bopia, silu, hook, gale. These all are the product of art, craft, handloom. This all is the local product of art and craft. Without having a proper training, they are very expert and beautifully they have produced. And this is the economic of art and craft of the Nishi. In conclusion, a coin has two sides. That is, likewise, there are both good and bad things remain in every society. So besides having many good things, there are so many evil practices in a Nishi society. Like I have made in earlier that the Payaparnam, animal sacrifice, superstitious belief, revenge and buying system, child marriage, polygamy. To eradicate such social practices from the Nishi society, education and behavior change is the best way. And time to time awareness program should launch at rural area to remove social evils. Revenge system is also one of the ugly practices among the nurses of Arunachal Pradesh. In order to remove child marriage, polygamy, the girls' education is necessary. In last, education is the main tools to remove all social evils from the society of the Nishi. Thank you very much.
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0: The agreement will go a long way in enhancing India's participation in global value chains. Mr. Swaroop congratulated Prime Minister Narendra Modi on the operationalization of the India-UK Comprehensive Economic and Trade Agreement.
1: This agreement would open up new opportunities for the Indian industry in both goods and services. The cooperation in innovation, technology, and talent mobility will enhance Indian industry's competitiveness. The agreement is a major landmark in India's FTA journey and will go a long way in promoting India's participation in global value chains and encouraging innovation-led growth in both the countries, India and the United Kingdom.
0: President Draupadi Murmu has said that the central government has established Ayurveda and Yoga on the global stage with renewed energy. Addressing the inaugural function of Saushrutam 2026 in New Delhi today, the president expressed satisfaction that efforts are being made to establish the ancient tradition of Ayurvedic surgery on scientific standards. Vice President and Rajya Sabha Chairman C.P. Radhakrishnan today administered the oath to the newly elected members of the Upper House. The members included Mansoor Ali Khan from Karnataka and Rajneesh Kumar Agrawal from Madhya Pradesh. United States President Donald Trump has claimed the Strait of Hormuz remains open to international shipping but is closed to Iranian traffic. He said U.S. officials had recently conveyed a message to Tehran, urging it to reach a deal or face further consequences. In an interview, Trump has warned Iran of intensified military strikes next week unless Tehran returns to the negotiating table. The IMD has issued a red color warning for heavy to very heavy rainfall with isolated extremely heavy rainfall over Odisha today. Heavy rainfall is also expected over parts of northeast India, Bihar, West Bengal and Uttarakhand till tomorrow. And in FIFA Cup football, Spain stormed into the final, stunning France 2-0 in the first semi-final clash at Dallas Stadium in Texas last night. In other semi-final, defending champions, Argentina will face England at Atlanta Stadium tonight at 12:30 a.m. Indian time. And that is the end of this news bulletin.

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1: 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When the siren sounds, do not attempt to cross the river or swim in it. Also avoid entering the river bed to collect sand, stones or any other quarry materials. Do not park vehicles in river banks or use the river for washing vehicles. Fishing in the river is strongly discouraged. We also request the public not to organize picnics, gatherings or any other recreational activities in or around the river banks. Even after the water level has gone down, do not camp, stay or set up temporary shelters in river beds or river channels, as water levels can rise suddenly without warning. Your safety depends on staying alert and following precautions. This announcement is issued by Pare Hydro Power Station in the interest of public safety and awareness.
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Good afternoon. This is Akashvani, and I am Anuja Kumar with the Midday News. The headlines. India-UK Comprehensive Economic and Trade Agreement comes into effect. Prime Minister Narendra Modi says it will give fresh momentum to India's farmers, entrepreneurs and MSMEs. Commerce and Industry Minister Piyush Goyal assures sensitive farm products including dairy, vegetables, edible oils are fully safeguarded under CETA. President Draupadi Murmu calls for adopting latest techniques in Ayurveda for greater good. India urges for UN Security Council reforms, warns inaction is irreversible.

0: eroding global public confidence. Red alert for heavy rain in Odisha today. And in FIFA World Cup, defending champions Argentina to take on England in the second semi-final at Atlanta Stadium tonight. And now the news in detail. Prime Minister Narendra Modi today said that the Comprehensive Economic and Trade Agreement, CETA, and the Agreement on Social Security, which came into force today, is a significant moment in the partnership of India and United Kingdom. Mr. Modi made these remarks while sharing a social media post of Union Commerce and Industry Minister Piyush Goyal. The Prime Minister added, the CETA will give a fresh momentum to India's farmers, entrepreneurs and MSMEs, along with several vibrant sectors, gaining stronger access to the UK market. The Prime Minister noted that it will also deepen cooperation in technology, professional services and innovation while supporting greater mobility for skilled Indian talent. On the Agreement on Social Security or the Double Contribution Convention coming into effect today, the Prime Minister said it will provide invaluable support to Indian professionals working temporarily in the UK and strengthen the competitiveness of Indian enterprises. The Double Contribution Convention will reinforce the mobility and competitiveness of the Indian professionals in the United Kingdom. Mr. Modi noted that this moment reflects the trust between India-UK democracies and their resolve to build a forward-looking partnership driven by trade, technology, investment and innovation. The Prime Minister highlighted that India and the UK will continue working together for shared prosperity. Our correspondent tells us more on the agreement which grants Indian exports zero duty access to 99% of tariff lines in the UK market.
1: The agreement between India and UK marks a new phase in the country's economic diplomacy. This will significantly enhance the competitiveness of Indian exports in the UK market, generate new opportunities for farmers, fishermen, MSMEs and manufacturers, and strengthen India's integration into global value chains. Tariffs of up to 70% on processed food products, over 21% on marine products, around 18% on engineering goods and auto components, up to 16% on leather and footwear products, around 12% on textiles and clothing will be reduced to zero. The agreement will create rural employment opportunities across farmers, producer organizations, food processing units and logistics. The agreement on social security relating to social security contribution also came into force along with CETA. It exempts Indian workers and employers from making dual social security contributions in the United Kingdom during temporary assignments. The period of exemption has been increased from 3 years to 5 years. With Dipendra Kumar, this is Vishnu PS, Akashwani News, Delhi.
0: Union Commerce and Industry Minister Piyush Goyal has said the Comprehensive Economic and Trade Agreement is opening new avenues for trade, investment and innovation. In an article in an English daily, Mr. Goyal said the agreement will create unique opportunities for the businesses while further accelerating Prime Minister Narendra Modi's vision of Viksit Bharat 2047. He noted that this ambitious agreement will empower every section of society, reflecting the capabilities and aspirations of the people of India. Further, he highlighted that it will not only benefit just Indian exporters, but also the white-collar service sector professionals across skill sets. Mr. Goyal expressed optimism that more than 75,000 Indian professionals and over 900 companies are expected to be benefited from it. He also assured that the agreement safeguards sensitive farm products such as dairy, vegetables, apples, edible oils, oats, millets, cooking oils and others by replacing them in the sensitive list, and added that no duty concessions have been granted to the UK on these items. Defence Minister Rajnath Singh has said the India-UK trade agreement marks a significant step in strengthening India's economic growth and global partnerships. Consumer Affairs Minister Prahlad Joshi has said the India-UK Comprehensive Economic and Trade Agreement, CETA, is a landmark step that strengthens the country's economic interests, safeguarding the farmers and agricultural sector. Industry bodies have described the India-UK Free Trade Agreement as a historic milestone in India's free trade agreement journey. Secretary General of FICCI, Anand Swarup, has said the agreement will go a long way in enhancing India's participation in global value chains and encouraging innovation-led growth. Mr. Swarup congratulated Prime Minister Narendra Modi on the operationalization of

0: India-UK Comprehensive Economic and Trade Agreement. He said it will also help enhance the competitiveness of Indian industry.
1: This agreement would open up new opportunities for the Indian industry in both goods and services. The cooperation in innovation, technology, and talent mobility will enhance Indian industry's competitiveness. The agreement is a major landmark in India's FTA journey and will go a long way in promoting India's participation in global value chains and encouraging innovation-led growth in both the countries, India and the United Kingdom.
0: ASSOCHAM President Nirmal Kumar Minda said the agreement marks a historic milestone in India's FTA journey, bringing together two of the world's oldest democracies through a comprehensive free trade partnership. He said the agreement is expected to significantly benefit textiles, leather, marine products, gems and jewelry, engineering goods and chemical sectors. Chairman Trade Promotion Council of India, Mohit Singla, said the landmark agreement opens a new chapter of opportunity for the Indian exporters. The 11th anniversary of the Skill India mission is being observed today. Prime Minister Narendra Modi had launched the mission in 2015 with the aim to equip youth with industry-relevant skills for employment, entrepreneurship and sustainable livelihoods. More from our correspondent.
2: Skill India has empowered millions of youth with industry-relevant skills, creating opportunities for employment, entrepreneurship and nation-building. The Ministry of Skill Development and Entrepreneurship has empowered more than 6 crore youth through its various schemes. Over 1 crore youth are getting trained every year under the Skill India mission. Under the Pradhan Mantri Kaushal Vikas Yojana, more than 1 crore 65 lakh youth have been trained. As India moves towards Viksit Bharat by 2047, investing in skills remain key to unlocking every citizen's potential and driving inclusive, sustainable growth. With Dipendra Kumar, Saklan Akhtar for Akashwani News, Delhi.
0: The World Youth Skills Day is being observed today. It is celebrated every year on the 15th of July after the United Nations General Assembly's declaration in 2014. This is Akashwani giving you the news. For quick news updates round the clock, follow us on X handle at EIR News Alerts. And for details of these stories and more, log on to our website www.newsoneir.gov.in and download the News on EIR app. President Draupadi Murmu has called for the adoption of the latest techniques in Ayurveda for the greater good of society. Addressing the inaugural function of Saushrutam 2026 in New Delhi today, the president said that the central government has established Ayurveda and Yoga on the global stage with renewed energy. She expressed satisfaction that efforts are being made to establish the ancient tradition of Ayurvedic surgery on scientific standards.
3: मुझे ये जानकर प्रसन्नता हुई कि आयुष मंत्रालय डब्ल्यूएचओ के माध्यम से उनके साथ मिलकर आयुर्वेदिक स्वास्थ्य सेवा के वैश्विक मानकीकरण को मजबूत करने के लिए सक्रिय रूप से काम कर रहे हैं स्टैंडर्डाइज्ड डॉक्यूमेंटेशन डिजिटल हेल्थ इंटीग्रेशन और आधुनिक विज्ञान की अनुसंधान तकनीकों का सम्यक उपयोग करने से इस प्राणी की व्यापक वैश्विक स्वीकृति को बल मिलेगा
0: The Union Home Ministry has designated a new special court for the trial of offences investigated by the National Investigation Agency NIA and other scheduled offences under the NIA Act across Maharashtra. The ministry has taken the decision after consultation with the Chief Justice of the Bombay High Court and the Government of Maharashtra. Lok Sabha Speaker Om Birla has said that times are changing rapidly and people now expect responsive, transparent and accountable governance along with responsible public representatives. He said legislative institutions play a vital role in ensuring good governance through transparency and accountability. Mr. Birla was addressing the inaugural session of the Vidhai Gaurav Yatra organized in Jaipur to mark the 75th anniversary of the Rajasthan Legislative Assembly. India has warned that people's confidence in the United Nations is declining due to the failure to reform the UN Security Council and effectively address global conflicts. Speaking at a ministerial roundtable on making multilateralism fit for the future at the UN, India's permanent representative P. Harish said the Security Council has failed to intervene meaningfully in the ongoing

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3: 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Modi added that it will give fresh momentum to India's farmers, entrepreneurs and MSMEs, along with several vibrant sectors gaining stronger access to the UK market. President Draupadi Murmu has said that the central government has established Ayurveda and Yoga on the global stage with renewed energy. Addressing the inaugural function of Swashrutam 2026 in New Delhi today, the president expressed satisfaction that efforts are being made to establish the ancient tradition of Ayurvedic surgery on scientific standards. The 11th anniversary of Skill India mission is being observed today. Prime Minister Narendra Modi had launched this mission in 2015 with the aim to equip youth with industry-relevant skills for employment, entrepreneurship and sustainable livelihoods. Skill India is an initiative of the central government to empower the youth with skill sets, making them more employable. The Northeastern Council has sanctioned over ₹19.03 crore during May-June 2026 for development projects in Arunachal Pradesh under the schemes of NEC and the Northeast Special Infrastructure Development Scheme. The funding will strengthen healthcare, education, tourism, agriculture and road connectivity across the state. The India Met Department has issued red color warning for heavy to very heavy rainfall with isolated extremely heavy rainfall over Odisha today. Heavy rainfall is also expected over parts of northeast India, Bihar, West Bengal and Uttarakhand till tomorrow. That is all in this news headlines. Namaskar.
4: Ranja Akashwani Danagar Dibrugar Rato Bajik Samka Yetongat Rekyap Moklenda Kira ke shilarong pul toning kemana lagi kongsong ti krai mati gajah ni ngam. Ra comprehensive economic and trade agreement wan India nang United Kingdom wan dengan di kasturu samanda. 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

accountable governance along with responsible public representatives. He said legislative institutions play a vital role in the ensuring good governance through transparency and accountability. Birla was addressing the inaugural session of the Bidai Gaurav Yatra, organized in Jaipur to mark the 75th anniversary of the Rajasthan Legislative Assembly. India has warned that people's confidence in the United Nations is declining due to the failure to reform the UN Security Council and not being able to effectively address global conflicts. Speaking at the Ministerial Roundtable on Making Multilateralism Fit for the Future at the UN India's Permanent Representative, P. Hari said the Security Council has failed to intervene meaningfully in the ongoing conflicts, raising questions about its ability to uphold international peace and security. That is all in this news bulletin. 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

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When the siren sounds, do not attempt to cross the river or swim in it. Also avoid entering the river bed to collect sand, stones or any other quarry materials. Do not park vehicles in river banks or use the river for washing vehicles. Fishing in the river is strongly discouraged. We also request the public not to organize picnics, gatherings or any other recreational activities in or around the river banks. Even after the water level has gone down, do not camp, stay or set up temporary shelters in river beds or river channels, as water levels can rise suddenly without warning. Your safety depends on staying alert and following precautions. This announcement is issued by Pare Hydro Power Station in the interest of public safety and awareness.

0: The Maruti Suzuki Victoris is finally here and has everything you could imagine in your SUV. Dolby Atmos 5.7 surround sound, yes. Advanced Level 2 ADAS, yes. Smart powered tailgate with gesture control, yes. 5-star safety rating, yes. Yes, it's got it all. Introductory price starts at just Rs 10.49 lakh.
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Pare Hydro Power Station is currently in operation. Whenever you hear the warning siren, please move away immediately from the river and all adjoining river banks. When the siren sounds, do not attempt to cross the river or swim in it. Also avoid entering the river bed to collect sand, stones or any other quarry materials. Do not park vehicles in river banks or use the river for washing vehicles. Fishing in the river is strongly discouraged. We also request the public not to organize picnics, gatherings, or any

many other recreational activities in or around the river banks. Even after the water level has gone down, do not camp, stay or set up temporary shelters in riverbeds or river channels, as water levels can rise suddenly without warning. 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

0: 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The Loke Agreement Torikhinam Him Center for Science The local Himalay study government of Arunachal Pradesh along tidal sail AS electricity M a river Kayan Lok Laranda Pai the local infrastructure 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
1: 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Every day, we scroll through social media and see people achieving something new. Someone getting their dream job, someone graduating early, someone building a successful career, and someone seemingly living the perfect life. And somewhere in between all of that, many young people quietly start questioning themselves. Am I too late? Why am I not where others are? Why does my journey look slower than everyone else's? But maybe the real problem is not that we are slow. Maybe the problem is that we have been taught to compare our timeline with everyone else. We forget that life was never meant to be lived like a competition. Every person has a different story, a different struggle, a different dream, and most importantly, a different pace. Just because someone else reached a destination earlier does not mean your journey has any less value. Sometimes we put so much pressure on ourselves to keep up that we stop enjoying the process of learning and growing. We become afraid of making mistakes, afraid of failing, and afraid of taking breaks. But the truth is, growth is not always loud or visible. Sometimes, growth happens quietly in the moments when you choose not to give up, when you try again after failure, or when you keep believing in yourself even when nobody else does. Learning life at your own pace means understanding that it is okay to take time. It is okay to be confused sometimes. It is okay if your path looks different from others. A flower does not bloom earlier just because another flower bloomed first. It blooms when its season arrives. And in the same way, every person grows in their own time, like sun in day, moon in night. Young people today carry silent pressure every day. Pressure to succeed quickly. Pressure to have everything figured out. Pressure to always appear happy and productive. But life is not a straight road. Some days will feel clear and some days will feel uncertain, and that is completely human. What truly matters is not how fast you move, but whether you continue moving forward with hope. So maybe instead of asking ourselves, why am I behind, we should start asking, am I growing into the person I truly want to become? Because life is not about reaching somewhere before everyone else. It's about becoming yourself and step at a time at your own pace. Have you ever noticed how a river never rushes, yet it still reaches the ocean? There was once a young boy named Arav who lived in a small town. Ever since childhood, he had one habit, comparing himself with others. If his friends scored better marks, he felt he was failing. If someone learned a skill faster, he felt left behind. Slowly, life stopped feeling like a journey to him and started feeling like a competition he was constantly losing. After finishing school, most of his friends quickly chose their careers. Some become engineers, some move to big cities, and some seem to have their entire future planned. But Arav was confused. He did not know what he truly wanted to do. Every day he felt more anxious watching others move ahead while he stood still. People around him often said things like, you are wasting time, or look how far everyone else has gone. And little by little, he started believing that maybe he really was falling behind in life. One evening, feeling completely lost, Arav went for a walk near a riverside outside his town. He sat there quietly, watching the water flow. An old man sitting nearby noticed the sadness on his face and asked him what was troubling him. Arav shared everything, his fear, his confusion, and the constant pressure of not being successful enough.

The old man smiled gently and pointed towards the river. He said, "Do you see this river? It does not compete with the birds flying above it or the wind moving faster than it. It simply flows at its own pace, and because it keeps flowing, one day it reaches the ocean." Those words stayed in Arif's mind for a long time. For the first time, he understood that life was never about being the fastest. It was about continuing your journey without losing yourself. Slowly, he stopped comparing his timeline with others. He explored different things, learned new skills, made mistakes, failed a few times, and eventually discovered work that truly made him happy. Years later, when people asked Arif the secret behind his peace and confidence, he would always say one thing: "The moment I stopped racing against others, I finally started growing." And maybe that is the lesson many young people need to hear today. Not every delay is failure, not every slow journey is a wrong journey, and not every successful life looks the same. Some people bloom early, some bloom late, but every flower has its own season. Have you ever smiled in front of everyone while secretly feeling completely lost inside? There are so many young people today who look perfectly fine from the outside. They laugh with friends, post happy pictures, attend classes, go to work, but deep inside, many of them are silently fighting battles nobody can see. The fear of not being good enough, the pressure to success quickly, the loneliness of feeling misunderstood, and the constant thought that somehow everyone else has life figured out except them. Sometimes the hardest thing about growing up is not failure. It is watching others move ahead while you are still trying to heal, still trying to understand yourself, still trying to survive days that already feel too heavy. And in a world where everyone celebrates achievements, very few people talk about confusion, burnout, fear, or emotional exhaustion. Young people are often told to work hard without anyone asking if they are mentally tired. They are expected to stay strong even when they feel like breaking apart inside. The truth is, not every young person needs advice. Sometimes they just need someone to tell them that it is okay to not have everything figured out. It is okay to feel tired. It is okay if your journey looks slower than others. Because behind each strong person is a version of them that once felt weak, scared, and uncertain too. Many young people spend years blaming themselves for not achieving enough by a certain age. They feel guilty for resting, guilty for taking time, guilty for not becoming successful fast enough. But life is not a deadline. You are not late just because your story is unfolded differently. Some people find their path early, while others spend years discovering who they truly are. Both journeys are valid. And maybe this generation needs to hear this more than anything else. Your worth is not measured by marks, money, followers, or achievements. Your worth lies in the fact that despite everything you have faced, you are still here, still trying, still hoping for better days. That itself is strength. So, if you are listening to this today and silently feeling left behind in life, remember this: healing takes time, growth takes time, and becoming yourself takes time. Be patient with your heart. One day, all the confusion you feel today will make sense. One day, you will look back at this version of yourself, the tired, uncertain, emotional version, and feel proud that you did not give up. Because sometimes the strongest people are not the ones who move the fastest, but the ones who keep moving forward, even with heavy hearts. Why do you panic so much when life does not happen according to your timing? Somewhere along the way, many of us started believing that life has a fixed schedule. By a certain age, we should have success. By a certain age, we should have clarity, stability, achievements, and everything figured out. And when life doesn't happen,

0: does not mean your story is behind. The problem begins when we compare our reality to someone else's highlight moments. We forget that every person is carrying struggles where the fastest person wins. Life is personal. Your path is personal. Your timing is personal. And there is something deeply beautiful about growing naturally inside of forcing yourself to keep up the everyone else. So maybe it is time to stop asking, why is my life slower? And start trusting that your journey is unfolding the way it needs to. Keep learning, keep growing, keep moving with faith, even if the pace feels slow, because what truly belongs to you will arrive, not too early, not too late, but exactly when your heart is ready for it. Keep moving forward, even if the steps are small. Keep believing in yourself, even on days when confidence feels impossible. And most importantly, stop treating your life like a race against time. You are not late. You are simply growing in your own season, in your own way. Because one day, maybe years from now, you will look back at this younger version of yourself, the one who felt confused, emotional, and afraid. And you will feel proud that despite everything, you chose to continue. And that decision to continue might become the most beautiful thing you ever did in your life.
1: धन्यवाद प्रीतम ज्योति शर्मा. श्रोताओ, आपने सुनी अपनी गति से जीवन को सीखना विषय पर प्रीतम ज्योति शर्मा की वार्ता. आशा है कि ये वार्ता आपको पसंद आई होगी और इससे आपको कुछ नया सीखने को मिला होगा. याद रखिए, जीवन में आगे बढ़ने का कोई निश्चित समय नहीं होता. अपने कदमों पर विश्वास रखिए और अपनी गति से आगे बढ़ते रहिए. तो इसी संदेश के साथ आइए चलिए सुनते हैं आज का पहला पेट्रियोटिक सॉन्ग.

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0: In West Asia, as US reimposes naval blockade on Iran amid exchange of fresh strikes between the two countries. Three Indian women boxers win gold medals while 10 others claim silver at Asian Under 19 and Under 23 championships in Jakarta. And in FIFA World Cup, defending champions Argentina to face England at Atlanta in US tonight for a place in the final. The Comprehensive Economic and Trade Agreement, CETA, between India and the United Kingdom became operational today. Simultaneously, the agreement on social security, also referred to as the Double Contribution Convention, also became effective, reinforcing the mobility and competitiveness of Indian professionals in the United Kingdom. The landmark deal grants zero duty access to 99% of Indian exports in the UK market, including those in textiles, leather, engineering, food processing, pharmaceuticals and MSME. On the first day of CETA, Indian goods worth $140 million were exported to United Kingdom. We have a report.
1: Commerce Secretary Rajesh Agrawal said that this agreement is completely aligned with Prime Minister Narendra Modi's vision for Viksit Bharat by 2047. He said this is one of the most aspirational and biggest trade agreements which will open up opportunities in market access on both sides.
2: Take advantage of this FTA from day one. Many consignments are being sent to UK under this India-UK CETA in different parts of the country by our different industry and industry partners. I am told that more than 140 million worth of goods are being shipped to UK today under this India-UK CETA on day one. This is a very happy news.
1: Talking to Akashvani, High Commissioner of UK to India, Lindy Cameron, said that this agreement is a great deal for both sides.
3: It's just wonderful to be here today, celebrating the deal going into force, making it faster, cheaper, easier to do business between the UK and India. And for so much hard work on both sides, it's a great deal for both sides. We have very complementary economies.
1: Talking to Akashvani News, Chairman of Apparel Export Promotion Council, Dr. A. Shaktivel, said that due to this agreement, exports will be doubled in 1.5 years.
4: They were waiting last 1 year for this historical agreement. Now it has been done. We are very happy about this. We are thankful to the Honorable Prime Minister of India and Honorable Commerce Minister of India for bringing this historical CETA agreement to us.
1: Talking to Akashvani News, Tarun Bajaj of Agricultural and Processed Food Products Export Development Authority said this agreement will be beneficial for agricultural and processing sectors.
5: This is extremely benefit for our agriculture and processed food sectors because 95% of the products will now be exported zero duty to UK market. And UK is a very developed nation and they are quite sensitive to the products. Now our products which matches the quality now will also have a competitive advantage. In a short while we are hopeful that we will be able to double our exports.
1: Talking to Akashvani News, Executive Director of Gems and Jewelry Export Promotion Council, Sabyasachi Ray, said that this sector will be immensely benefited by this agreement.
6: The gems and jewelry sector is a very large sector from India. We are employing more than 5 million people across the country and we are one of the largest exporter of diamonds in the world. We are again the largest manufacturer of emeralds in the world. All these will be benefited with this agreement.
1: This will significantly enhance the competitiveness of Indian exports in the UK market, generate new opportunities for farmers, fishermen, MSMEs and manufacturers, and strengthen India's integration into global value chains. Under the agreement, India has protected its sensitive sectors including dairy products, cereals, millets, edible oils, oil seeds, apples and several vegetable products. With Dipendra, this is Anand Kumar for Akashvani News, Delhi.
0: India has warned that people's confidence in the United Nations is declining due to the failure to reform the UN Security Council and effectively address global conflicts. Speaking at a ministerial roundtable on making multilateralism fit for the future at the UN, India's permanent representative P. Harish said the Security Council has failed to intervene meaningfully in the ongoing conflicts, raising questions about its ability to uphold international peace and security. He said the 80-year-old UN architecture is no longer adequate to meet the present-day global challenges.
7: For India, making multilateralism fit for the future begins with ensuring that global institutions reflect contemporary realities. This underscores the urgent need for comprehensive reform of the Security Council, the revitalization of the General Assembly, and a stronger role for ECOSOC in advancing sustainable development in its three dimensions, economic, social, and environmental.
0: External Affairs Minister Dr. S. Jaishankar today met with European Union Commissioner for Startups, Research and Innovation Ekaterina Zaharieva at Brussels in Belgium. In a social media post, Dr. Jaishankar said during the meeting they discussed opportunities for research in clean and green energy technologies. during his two-day official visit.

visit to Belgium, Dr. Jaishankar also co-chaired the inaugural India-Belgium strategic dialogue in Brussels with his Belgian counterpart Maxime Prevot. The discussions in the dialogue focused on expanding bilateral ties and accelerating India-EU cooperation. The two sides also exchanged their perspectives on global developments, including in West Asia. This is Akashvani. 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We bring you the top international news and updates from around the globe. Tensions in West Asia have escalated after the United States reimposed a naval blockade on Iran amid fresh exchanges of strikes between the two countries following attacks on vessels in the Strait of Hormuz. The U.S. Military Central Command said the latest strikes were aimed at reducing Iran's ability to target commercial shipping in the Strait of Hormuz, a key route for global energy supplies. Iranian officials said U.S. strikes hit an army barracks, killing at least 7 troops. Iranian state media reported that U.S. strikes also hit the southern port city of Bushehr, home to the country's civilian nuclear power facilities. Meanwhile, Iran's IRGC claimed it carried out retaliatory strikes against U.S. military facilities in Bahrain and Jordan, targeting command centers, aircraft shelters, and other strategic locations. Amnesty International has accused Pakistani authorities of increasingly misusing administrative detention laws to suppress peaceful dissent. In a social media post, the human rights organization called for the immediate release of Pashtun Tahaffuz Movement PTM leader Zubair Shah Agha, Baloch activist Sayyed Bibi Baloch, and journalist Ahmed Farhad. Amnesty International said Zubair Shah Agha was arbitrarily detained on June the 20th after attending a press conference in Quetta organized by the Baloch Yakjaheti Committee. The event focused on the sentencing of Baloch rights activist Mehrang Baloch. The rights organization described his detention as part of a broader pattern in which Pakistani authorities are allegedly misusing the administrative detention powers to deprive activists, journalists and human rights defenders of their liberty without due process. Three Indian women boxers won gold medals while 10 others claimed silver medals at Asian Under-19 and Under-23 championships in Jakarta today. In the Under-19 category, Chandrika Pujari won the gold medal in the 51kg weight class while Prachi claimed gold in the 57kg category. Gunjan in 45 to 48 kg, Joyshree in 54 kg, Chahat in 60 kg, Anshika in 75 kg, Megha Shokan in 80 kg, and Prachi Tokas in plus 81 kg added silver medals to India's tally. In the under 23 division, Nisha won the gold medal in the 54 kg weight class, Neetika Chand in 60 kg, Kajal in 65 kg, Muskan in 75 kg, and Priyanka in plus 80 kg won silver medals. The men's finals will be held tomorrow. In FIFA World Cup football, defending champions Argentina will take on England in the second semi-final match at Atlanta in the US tonight. The match is scheduled to begin at 12:30 a.m. Indian time. Earlier, Spain stormed into the final of the tournament after registering a 2-0 victory over France in the first semi-final clash in Texas last night. And now before we close, here are the highlights of the bulletin. India-UK Comprehensive Economic and Trade Agreement and Associated Social Security Pact become fully operational. Indian goods worth $140 million exported to UK on the first day. India urges for UN Security Council reforms, warns inaction is eroding global public confidence. Tensions rise in West Asia as US reimposes naval blockade on Iran amid exchange of fresh strikes between the two countries. Three Indian women boxers win gold medals while 10 others claim silver at Asian Under-19 and Under-23 championships in Jakarta. And in FIFA World Cup, defending champions Argentina to face England at Atlanta in US tonight for a place in the final. And with that, we conclude tonight's World News Bulletin. For more updates, stay tuned to Akashvani. Good night.